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0: be yours. 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I'm Sandra. 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
1: 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Hell no, I can't slow down. It's going to go.

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Okay, so I'm not usually into celebrity gossip. Hot 100.5, I'm Sandra. But this story, for some reason, has captivated me. Jelly Roll and his wife, Bunny. They have gotten a divorce. Now, their daughter, like his daughter, rather, has come out and said the internet is going to crumble if they figure out why. And specifically, if she comes out and tells the internet why the divorce happened. And apparently she knows because, you know, Jelly Roll's daughter. But she said the internet will crumble. So now we're kind of like, well, why did they get a divorce? Like, well, that's going to crumble the internet. And she's leaving us hanging. No plot twist yet. We just have the suspense. Just the suspense is building. In the meantime, here's where the gossip gets even more juicy. Apparently, Jelly Roll is trying to date Kelly Clarkson. Behind these days a lot.

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0: Wake Up in the Morning. Hot 100.5. I'm Sandra. I'm not here to judge. I'm here to ask. Because if you do, you are within the 40% of people who also say they do. And today was actually the first day I hit snooze. I don't hit snooze. I'm someone who wakes up before my alarm even goes off. So I couldn't even tell you the last time I hit snooze. Well, now I can because it was this morning. And I felt like garbage after. 40% of people admitting to hitting snooze. Get this, though. Over 50% of us say that in the morning when we wake up, we immediately are grabbing our phones and scrolling within minutes of waking up. Which, by the way, if you didn't know, is actually really, really bad for our brains. It floods our brain with the stress hormones. And it puts us into a reactive mode first thing in the morning. Before you've even done anything. Before your feet have even hit the ground, you're already in a reactive mode. Hot 100.5.
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0: this is John Bon Jovi. Yo, what's up? This is the
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Wonderwall, Oasis, Hot 100.5. Okay, let's talk about avocado. Are you a fan? Do you like an avocado? How do you like your avocado? Do you like it mashed? Do you like it mashed with tuna? That's a thing. Maybe you like it on avocado toast. Listen, I'm not telling you how you should eat it, but I'm telling you, you should eat it. More research out about the benefits of avocado and how it helps combat bad cholesterol in our body and the cholesterols in our body that can cause plaques around our arteries. So avocado daily can help minimize that. I mean, you have to watch what else you're eating. You can't just, you know, be eating half an avocado and a plate of French fries every day and think it's going to work. But the avocado apparently is very good to help combat bad cholesterol.

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1: Health experts, Dilly, say that all this texting and scrolling and swiping and can lead to what's called texting thumb.
2: Oh, no. I got tech neck.
1: Yeah.
2: Texting thumb.
1: I think I got it. Ow. Symptoms include stiffness. Yes. Throbbing near the thumb joint. Yes, I have that. And even clicking when you bend it.
2: Yeah.
1: Oh, can you hear that?
2: Uh-oh.
1: Watch out. So you may.
2: No.
1: Or may not have texting thumb.
2: No.
1: The only way to stop the throbbing is, you know what? Take some breaks.
2: Yeah. Give that thumb a rest.
1: 2 hours of scrolling.
2: Or do some workouts with your thumb.
1: Yeah.
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1: Yeah. 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

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I'm Sandra. I mean, your spices could be making you sick right now. There were some spices sold at Dollarama, and the Canadian Food Inspection Agency has recalled them because some of them have a bacteria that can make you quite sick. Not quite as sick as the cyclophosphamide. Well, anyway, the one in the States from the lettuce. I can't make the word happen. But this is a bacteria that can make you very upset in the tummy, and it is impacting the Heavenly Spices brand garlic powder that was sold at Dollarama. And if you want more information, always go to the Canadian Food Inspection Agency's website for more. Hot 100.5.

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0: good chance that this weekend you're going to go on a date. Hot 100.5, I'm Sandra, and that date could cost you upwards of $168. That is the average spend now on a date. First date, maybe not, but a, you know, average spend on a date, about $168. And in the U.S., there was a study done, and it said that on average, we spend, you know, singles who are searching for love or something, spend $2,200 minimum a year on dates. 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

really nice about waking up in the morning and getting a cup of coffee before anybody can bug you, you know? Hot 100.5, I'm Sandra. That would be nice if no one would bug you. Now, here's the thing. If that first cup of coffee didn't really hit the way you'd like, and the second one didn't, and the third one didn't, well, the fourth one's still good, and even the fifth, according to new research, upwards of 5 cups of coffee can actually help your cardiovascular health. My mind is very confused by this because I'm the person, if I have too much caffeine, my heart starts racing. But according to new research, there's something about the coffee and the, you know, the compounds in it that can actually strengthen your heart. Hot 100.5.

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0: You know, I'll never understand the internet sometimes, and this is one of those things that I don't really understand. Hot 100.5, I'm Sandra. The Five Guys Challenge, and this can be anybody. It doesn't have to be guys. It doesn't, you know, it can be whoever you want. It's five people doing this challenge. Now, here's what the challenge will comprise of. And again, it's a collective. Like, whoever you want to have part of it, they can be part of it. Drink 5 gallons of milk. Do 5,000 push-ups. Throw 5,000 high fives. Catch 5 fish and release them. Run a total of 50 kilometers. Hit 5,000 three-pointers on a basketball court, and complete 5 video games. So 5 of you collectively do that. I'm just wondering who has the time to do that, and what is it still like being at home having your parents do everything for you? Because that's what I feel like. If you have the time to do all of this, you do not have any responsibilities or a job. That's a lot of time to commit to throwing 5,000 high fives. Hot
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Remember Gangnam Style? 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And the song came out 14 years ago. 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It was actually the very first YouTube video to reach 1

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0: 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What about Lego? Because Lego has teamed up with X-Files, and Gillian Anderson is in the actual ad for that. It's pretty great. Lego teaming up with X-Files for a new set that has over 1,400 pieces. It has 8 minifigures, including Fox and Mulder and Scully, you know. It has offices and references such as I, quote, want to believe poster, the truth is out there, like all that kind of stuff. So it is going to be out August 4th. You can obviously purchase ahead of time if you want to. And if you do purchase ahead of time, apparently you can receive the X-Files Scully's Lab gift while supplies last as well. Lego, X-Files. 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
2: 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And Christopher Cross was sailing. 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

Thank you for spending time with me tonight. I'm going to get out of here. Mark and Dilly back tomorrow morning, giving you a chance to win tickets to see All for One. 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
1: Health experts, Dilly, say that all this texting and scrolling and swiping and can lead to what's called texting thumb.
2: Oh, no. We got tech neck.
1: Yeah.
2: Texting thumb.
1: I think I got it. Ow. Symptoms include stiffness. Yes. Throbbing near the thumb joint. Yes,
2: I have that.
1: And even clicking when you bend it.
2: Yeah.
1: Like, oh, can you hear that?
2: Uh-oh.
1: Watch out. So you may.
2: No.
1: Or may not have texting thumb.
2: No.
1: The only way to stop the throbbing is, you know what? Take some breaks.
2: Yeah. Give that thumb a rest.
1: 2 hours of or scrolling.
2: Or do some workouts with your thumb.
1: Yeah.
2: Get an elastic band and start doing some resistance.
1: Yeah. 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
4: Oh, no. 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
3: 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Ow. Symptoms include stiffness. 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Throbbing near the thumb joint. 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
1: Good morning. It is Thursday, July 23rd. Thanks for listening to Mark and Dilly. Well, a body of a 10-year-old boy has been recovered from Nituminik Lake. RCMP confirmed it was the body of one of those kids that, along with his 13-year-old brother, reportedly slipped on the rocks near Sturgeon Falls, fell into the fast-moving current, and that happened on Saturday. Winnipeg police have issued a public advisory after a woman was randomly sexually assaulted late Sunday night downtown. Police say a woman who had been walking southbound on Toronto Street. Can you find me? Where's Toronto? Is that downtown, in fact? Because then crossing Portage Avenue was grabbed by an unknown man.
2: West End, stretching between West End, Portage to the south and Wellington to the north.
1: Yeah. Okay. So, West End into downtown, kind of the core area. And all Manitobans can now dial 911. You might have received an emergency.

0: Oh yeah, Sea Bears and Bandits downtown tonight at 7 o'clock. Gold Eyes head home for a new series of the Red Hawks this weekend. They lost their last one with the Cardinals 10-5 last night. Curling Canada has already announced that reigning champions Kerry Anderson and Matt Dunstone are among the six teams to pre-qualify for next season's National Curling Championships. The Canadian Mixed Doubles Championships takes place at the beginning of the 2027-2028 season. And Jays lose their last one to the Rays 4-2 last night. 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Let's take a look at weather.
1: Going to be a mostly sunny, smoky conditions this morning. We do have a high of around 29 by this afternoon. Right now it's clear and 17.
0: And that's your morning headlines.
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0: Hot 100.5 hits of the 80s, 90s, 2000s. Good morning. Thursday feels good, Dilly.
1: Always does.
0: Oh, just right does.
1: Tracy was just said, it's excited it's Thursday. I said, yeah, we are too. Like
0: Thursday is so much

0: better than Wednesday.
1: We should talk about that more often.
0: Yes, we should.
1: Just celebrate Thursday.
0: The importance of Thursday.
1: Yes, it is an important day of the week. Really? Like now, Lloyd was calling it a pre-Friday.
0: Exactly.
1: And that's what it is.
0: I'm excited. Yeah. I'm excited for the next 3 days, for sure.
1: Yes.
0: Because we've got Sea Bears tonight. We've got Bombers tomorrow.
1: Busy.
0: Sea Bears again.
1: Busy.
0: Right. Okay, I want to go over something that I found last week. And it's things that were never said during the 80s. I want you to put yourself back in the 80s, 90s, even early 2000s. Okay, let's take a time machine back there. And then if someone said these phrases to you, how weird it would be.
1: Okay.
0: Things that we say nowadays, like no problem.
1: Right.
0: Right? For instance, if you went back to the 90s and someone said, oh, I just binged the whole season.
1: You what?
0: Yeah, binged.
1: Binged was not a word.
0: No, it wasn't. And maybe it was a word that was never used in my daily conversation.
1: Oh, God, no, yeah. You could binge something, but not television.
0: Yeah.
1: Right?
0: You go on a drinking binge.
1: Yeah, or binge right? eat or something, yeah. right? But that's yeah. it.
0: Okay, what about this one? Ready? Imagine back in the 80s, someone said, oh, man, I lost my phone.
1: But it's quartered to the wall. Yeah. What do you mean he lost it?
0: It's right there. It's on the wall. What are you talking about? Yeah.
1: Yeah, you'd never lose your phone.
0: You would never. What phone are you talking what about? Phone? The Mickey Mouse one that you have in your bedroom? It's why was it moved? All right?
1: You only got so much cable to plug it into
0: exactly.
1: the wall.
0: Exactly.
1: Yeah.
0: How about this one? You can add to the list if you want. Anyone can. Text me later.
1: Yeah. What?
0: You mean write a letter? I'll just call you on that phone that you're missing right now. Oh, yeah, I can. How about even like random things like, I need a new profile pic.
1: Right.
0: So like back in the early 2000s even. Like
1: yeah.
0: You wouldn't have done that because
1: no.
0: Facebook didn't come in until like
1: 2005?
0: 7, 8. Yeah, yeah, like something. By the time I got
1: by
0: to
1: by the time it got to right. the general public. Yeah. Yeah, exactly.
0: I need a new profile pic. What are you talking about? We got one picture from school. You need another one? You got 75 of those little wallet sized, and it was just one pose.
1: You want me to get my disposable camera and take a picture of you? Is that
0: I'm not
1: going to
0: waste my film. Well, even like talking about selfies.
1: Yep.
0: Nobody would do a selfie because you didn't know what it was going to be like.
1: No.
0: Because you only had 12 on that
1: That's
0: roll.
1: Right. You were going to waste one on that. It would be blurry anyway.
0: Exactly. So weird. And okay, this is the last one here I do. And if you want to add to the list, you can text us. Imagine someone saying, even in 2000, 2001, oh, I didn't hit my 10,000 steps today. You counted?
1: What? You've been counting
0: what?
1: Every step.
0: What? Is that on a pad of paper? How does that work? Because did you do Sweat Into the Oldies with Richard Simmons?
1: Is why are you counting your steps? That's strange.
0: That guy counts his steps.
1: One, I think, two, three.
0: I need to go talk to somebody.
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0: Rock 100.5. Sound off here in just moments. But adding to our list of phrases that you would have never heard growing up in the 80s, 90s, or even the early 2000s. And Scott had a good one here. If I heard this, I would have no idea what was going on back in the 90s. 6'7".
1: Yeah, exactly.
0: And all the slang that my kids use.
1: It's so different from 90s slang or 80s slang for sure.
0: And even like Jeff was saying and a few other people, like Trucker Dave, if somebody has said, well, let me just Google that.
1: Yeah.
0: Or Google this.
1: Yeah.
0: Or, hey, Google.
1: What?
0: Why are you saying, what a weird name, Google.
1: Google?
0: What is this Google you talk of?
1: Dave was saying too, like saying a phrase like, I'll order it online. Yo, what?
0: Yeah, that's true.
1: Order it online. Yeah.
0: What is online?
1: What's that?
0: Are you on a line?
1: What?
0: Did you draw a line on the road and then are you standing on that and then ordering something?
1: What?
0: On your phone that you can't find anymore because you said you lost a phone and I don't know how that works.
1: I'm very confused. Are you okay?
0: I understand Back to the Future more and more now.
1: Yes.
0: When he went back and asked for things and he was wearing things and he looked so weird.
1: It makes more sense the older you get.
0: When he asked for a tab and they said, you got to order something before that, kid. No, I wanted a tab soda. What?
1: What?
0: When he was wearing his life preserver, but it was just a puffy vest.
1: Yep.
0: Yeah, stuff like that, so I got it.
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0: Dez still says that I don't know what 6'7 means. We don't.
1: Don't bother looking.
0: We don't know what it means. We just do it to be cool with the kids, you know? Okay, it's time now. Taking that time machine again back to the 80s, 90s, and early 2000s. You have to guess the TV show based on a short sound clip. What do you got today?
4: Well, I've ordered a CBF study.
5: Doug Ross, attending physician. How long's that going to take?
4: An hour, maybe two.
6: And the grandmother's got consent?
5: Yeah.
6: No mom or dad to ask?
5: Dad's gone. The grandma's trying to find the mother.
4: I've been talking to the grandmother. You give her some time. She's doing the right thing.
1: Another dreamy duck.
0: I don't know what that is. That guy's voice sounds familiar. What would that show be? What are they talking about?
1: Medical stuff.
0: Oh, medical stuff. Okay. Good luck. 204-474-1005. Hit that Jim Pettis, the Subaru text line. We'll come back with the answer. We'll come back with more music as we time travel back to the 80s, 90s, early 2000s.
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0: We have some smoke again this morning, but that hopefully will kind of blow away, depending on which way the wind is blowing, of course. 29 for a high today. It's 17 right now.
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1: Okay, now we're going back to the 80s, 90s, or early 2000s with the TV shows. Now, Dilly, play this clip again because it's not easy, but you got to listen to see if you can recognize this guy's voice.
2: Well, I've ordered a CBF study.
3: Doug Ross, attending physician.
4: How long's that going to take?
2: An hour, maybe two.
5: And the grandmother's got consent?
4: Yeah.
5: No mom or dad to ask?
4: Dad's gone. The grandma's trying to find the mother.
2: I've been talking to the grandmother. You give her some time. She's doing the right thing.
6: Dr. Doug Ross?
1: Doug Ross. Dougie. I actually watched a couple of episodes last week.
6: He's streaming again.
1: Yeah.
6: Suddenly, yes.
1: I forgot his name was Doug.
6: Doug Ross. Dr. Doug. Ross. Yeah.
1: Yeah, I like to hit the bottle a little bit in the first season there.
6: Yeah.
1: It is not House. It is not Grey's Anatomy, which are all great guesses because it is something to do with being a doctor.
6: Mm-hmm.
1: If you said George Clooney and ER, you are the smartest person in the EMC. Just like that. Yes, it sounds like George Clooney, Mercedes, and it is. So Toby and Daniel and Becky and everybody in the EMC that said ER, boom, just like that. See, this is going to be a great Thursday.
6: Did you know the ER ran until 2009?
1: That's no.
6: Yep.
1: I did not.
6: 2009, and Clooney was only on for the first five seasons.
1: Right.
6: Because he became a movie star.
1: Yeah.
6: And they had to shoot 20 episodes a season, and it just wasn't working anymore.
1: Yeah.
6: So
1: I
6: can
1: understand that.
6: I was looking into it, though. He made one more guest appearance later in the seasons, and he came back for the very final episode.
1: Oh, he did?
6: As a guest appearance.
1: Oh, that's good that he did that.
6: Dr. Doug.
1: Yeah. I read somewhere that because the script was so accurate,
6: yeah,
1: because they had a real doctor on set,
6: yeah,
1: that they would have pages just around the set, like maybe by a pillow,
6: yeah,
1: that you couldn't see on camera, and they would have to read all the technical stuff because it was so hard to remember all the actual doctorisms and the medical terms.
6: My mother, who was a nurse at the time when this was airing, would come home and watch it and would always say, oh, it's so real. And I'm like, you just got off a shift. Why are you watching ER? Of all, like, she didn't watch any TV except ER. And I'm like, you must love George Clooney, obviously.
1: Obviously.
6: Yeah.
1: Well, can you tell us what happened with your videotape that you had you and Sylvia Cusick on TV together?
6: Mm-hmm. Yeah.
1: And it was recorded on a VHS tape. What happened to that footage?
6: My mother taped over it with ER.
1: Oh. I'll never forgive her for
6: that. Replaced by Clooney.
1: I will never forgive her for that.
6: I won't either. I still haven't.
1: The only thing I want to do is see you on TV as a young child with Sylvia Cusick.
6: It's gone forever. Replaced by
1: Clooney.
6: I'm
1: going to find it. Whatever station must still have that footage.
6: Somewhere.
1: We're going to have to find it.
6: Yeah.
1: And if it takes me as long as I live, that's fine.
6: I appreciate that.
1: Get ready, Winnipeg, because we've got What's Trending coming up here in moments. But first, the Bare Naked Ladies.
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1: Now, remember when a number of weeks ago there was that big hail storm and MPI said there were, you know, thousands and thousands of claims, and then they opened up that, you know, strict one on Main Street, right?
2: Yeah.
1: So what's going on with that?
2: They're finally winding down the service there because they had just completely dedicated both the Main Street and the Gateway locations just to hail claims. Like well over 34,000 claims. So they are now kind of quietly closing operations for that at Main Street. The last appointments will be at the end of the month, July 31st. Any appointments booked before that date will proceed as scheduled. After August 1st, then the Main Street Center goes back to regular estimating appointments.
1: If you haven't claimed yet because of hail and that you were just going to wait until...
2: Some body damage, right?
1: Yeah, and you're going to wait because, so busy right now. This is a good time to do it now.
2: Yep.
1: So that you know exactly where you're going, or, you know, go to the place that they're doing it.
2: Exactly.
1: Right?
2: Yep.
1: Manitoba ranks near top of the affordable electricity province.
2: If you think your hydro bill's high, it's higher across the country. They just finished a report that Manitoba has some of the lowest costs across the country.
1: Good.
2: Yeah.
1: That's another thing that's great about living in Manitoba.
2: It's the reliance on hydroelectric power, right? Yeah. We have all the hydro dams.
1: Up north there.
2: Yeah, and that makes a huge difference when it comes to costs because we are second nationally for residential electricity affordability just behind Quebec.
1: Ooh.
2: So we're number two.
1: Look at that. We're number two. Well, that's good news.
2: Yeah.
1: Because we talk about how things are so expensive. It's nice to be reminded that
2: it can always be worse.
1: If you go to another province, it is worse.
2: It is worse. Right.
1: And tonight, the Sea Bears host the second place Vancouver Bandits. It's at Canada the Life Center downtown. It's a big game. You know why, Dilly?
2: Why?
1: Because if the Sea Bears win tonight, then they clinch at least one home playoff game.
2: Yeah, that's great.
1: Because Sea Bears are first right now with 13 wins. Vancouver Bandits are second with 12 wins.
2: Yeah.
1: And there's only a handful of games left. So that if they win tonight, then they're guaranteed on August 6th, I believe. Is it August 6th?
2: I think so.
1: Let me just check my book when I have to work. Yes. August 6th would be a Thursday. And they would guarantee have a home game.
2: Awesome.
1: So that's important. So if you've never been to a Sea Bears game, this is the time to go. You can go to seabears.ca. That's what's trending in Winnipeg.
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3: Good morning. Notre Dame Ave between Clifton and Aaron. It's an eastbound right lane closure for construction. And also Portage Ave eastbound between Assiniboine and Sharp. Watch out for a right lane closure there for construction. 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I'm Brandy Warren.
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5: We have a high of around 29, so it's going to be a hot one. Still some smoke throughout the day, but nice morning right now. It's 17 degrees.
2: It's coming. 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
2: This is where we like to give you some fun facts for your workday. Probably stuff that you maybe, you know, haven't come across or something that, you know, we can tell you about. And then all of a sudden you can use it during your Thursday, right?
3: Yep.
2: For instance, when you're talking about blockbusters, you know, the big movies that are coming out this summer, like we've got Spider-Man coming up next week.
3: Mm-hmm.
2: That is going to be a blockbuster.
3: That's a blockbuster.
2: Yeah. We use the word because giant bombs in World War II were called blockbusters, as in a city block.
3: Right.
2: And over time, the word evolved to describe anything with a massive scale. So by the 1940s, the press and the newspapers began applying it to anything that has massive explosive impact, like court decisions.
3: Yep.
2: And then eventually highly anticipated movies.
3: A blockbuster court decision.
2: Boom. See?
3: Yeah, wow.
2: There you go. Take that to the bank.
3: When Vincent Price agreed to do the voice work in Michael Jackson's Thriller, he was given a choice between this: taking a percentage of the album proceeds.
2: Yeah.
3: Or being paid $20,000.
2: Yeah.
3: He took the 20.
2: Oh, dumb dumb.
3: Dumb dumb. Imagine what he would have made just off of that album sale. Like,
2: yes.
3: Thriller album sales were insane.
2: It's still one of the biggest selling albums of all time. He got paid $20,000. And really, his part is not that big.
3: No, it's not.
2: Probably took him, 5 minutes to do.
3: Exactly.
2: So why not just go just in case? It is Michael Jackson. He was already a big star.
3: Yep.
2: Oh, Vincent.
3: Oh, Vincent, you silly man.
2: Silly.
3: Take that to the bank.
2: They don't bleach toilet paper to make it white. They bleach it to make it softer.
3: Oh.
2: And to extend its life.
3: Oh.
2: The whiteness of a toilet paper is just the byproduct of the bleach.
3: I had no idea.
2: But they don't do it on purpose.
3: Right.
2: But I think it's time to start using different colors.
3: Why not?
2: Right? I do like it when you can buy pictures.
3: Yeah.
2: On toilet paper.
3: Yeah, that's fun.
2: Like they had Donald Trump ones.
3: Right.
2: Or different teams.
3: Sure.
2: Right? So that when you're pooping, you can show your alliance.
3: Yeah.
2: Right? Take that to the bank.
3: Oh.
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1: Good morning. It is Thursday, July 23rd. Thanks for listening to Mark and Dilly. Well, a body of a 10-year-old boy has been recovered from Nutumick Lake. RCMP confirmed the body was of one of the boys. There's two of them that reportedly slipped on the rocks near Sturgeon Falls, fell in that fast-moving current that happened on Saturday. They have not found the 13-year-old boy yet. Winnipeg police have issued a public advisory after a woman was randomly sexually assaulted late Sunday night. Police say a woman who had been walking southbound on Toronto Street crossed Portage and grabbed by an unknown man. And if you got a emergency alert yesterday on the phone, that was because 911 services were down, and this was for Bell customers outside of Winnipeg. By around 4:15, it was restored. What had happened was a third party, I don't know if it was like they were digging.
2: Yeah.
1: And then all of a sudden they cut a fiber cable.
2: Yeah.
1: And it just so happened that fiber cable was the 911 line, and it was interrupted, and that's why. So hopefully you didn't have to use it yesterday, but it is back and running this morning. Now in sports.
2: Oh, yeah. Sea Bears, Bandits downtown tonight at 7 o'clock. Goldeyes lose to the Canaries 10-5 yesterday. They head home now for the weekend with a series with the Redhawks. Curling Canada has already announced the reigning champions, Carey Anderson and Matt Dunstone, are among the six teams to pre-qualify for next season's National Curling Championships. Jays lose the final one of their series with the Rays 4-2. 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Let's take a look at weather.
1: Still smoky this morning. We have a high of around 29, 30 degrees by this afternoon. Otherwise, it's going to be pretty sunny. 17 right now.
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0: Mark and Dilly's morning headlines. 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
1: If I get the question wrong this morning, I get shocked with the Pet Trainer 2000 dog collar. If we work together and get the question right, then Mark gets shocked. You can make a guess at the Jim Pattison Subaru text line 204-474-1005.
2: For the average person, it takes 8 seconds to do this.
1: Ooh.
2: Eight seconds. To do this.
1: Oh my goodness. Oh. 8 seconds. That's not a lot of time, that's for sure.
2: Fall asleep? I've seen
1: people.
2: Yeah,
1: right. Yeah. Blink, said Trucker Dave. Yeah. That's got to be faster than 8 seconds. I'm blinking
2: Wash
1: right now.
2: Wash hands.
1: Tie your shoelaces. That's a good one.
2: Yeah.
1: Answer the phone. That's a good one, too. Yeah, Jamie, like I like that. Brush your teeth. I hope not, Barb.
2: A little longer, yeah.
1: 8 seconds, a little short for that. Chew your food, Carrie. That's a good one. Answer the phone. Yeah, I really like that one. Void your bladder, says Aaron. Yeah, eight seconds.
2: Go pee.
1: Yeah, depending on how much you had to drink.
2: Go pee.
1: 8 seconds to love. Yeah, OG Mike.
2: Eight seconds to midnight.
1: Answer the phone, said Suzanne. Send a text, said Kyla. Make important decisions, said Mike. Again, I hope not.
2: No, you need
1: great
2: more
1: guess,
2: than 8 on
1: but
2: that one.
1: 8 seconds
2: I like
1: is
2: that,
1: wild.
2: Text message, that's a good one. P.
1: Yawn.
2: Oh, damn. There it is.
1: Yeah, that's about 8 seconds.
2: Okay. Nice. 204-474-1005. Answer this question for Dilly. For the average person, it takes 8 seconds to do this. What is it?
0: Mark and Dilly. 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

0: shockingly hard question on Hot 100.5.
1: If I get the question wrong this morning, I get shocked with our Pet Trainer 2000 dog collar. But if we all team up, get the question right with your help, then Mark gets shocked.
2: Your question this morning for the average person, it takes 8 seconds to do this. What is it?
1: Thank you for all the help. Much appreciated. Much appreciated. Pete says, turn off the morning alarm. Great one. Have a pee, says Kim. Answer the phone, says Josh.
2: A lot of pee.
1: Yeah, pour a cup of coffee, Stu. That's a good one, too. I got to do some research after. I got to try all this and see how long they'll take.
2: Yeah, that's
1: what a
2: true.
1: Waste of a day.
2: I'll just be here within my timer.
1: Yeah.
2: And hey, Mark, start peeing now.
1: Go. I like.
2: Why are you in the booth or in the stall with him? Don't worry, we're doing research.
1: This is research for our radio program.
2: Yeah.
1: Answer the phone, says Peter. Now, like, I like answers like Rob said, go to sleep, but I just know it's not 8 seconds. That takes longer. If somebody can fall asleep in 8 seconds, that's impressive.
2: That's very impressive. Some people do.
1: Some
2: My
1: people
2: dog
1: might,
2: does.
1: But let's keep in mind, for the average person.
2: Oh, the person, yeah.
1: Right? And that is not average by any means necessary.
2: Okay.
1: What answer I see come up a lot, like Taryn and a bunch of people say, and Jamie say, answer the phone. And I like that one.
2: Oh, you like that one.
1: Oh, answer the phone. I know that you're home.
2: Oh, look at you.
1: Answer the phone. I'm going to go with that.
2: Okay.
1: I like that one. Because you let it ring once or twice, and you're like, look at who it is, and you're like, all right, I'll pick up again.
2: For the average person, it takes 8 seconds to do this. Dilly says, answer the phone.
1: Oh, come on. Yeah!
2: Yeah, it is.
1: Woo!
2: Great.
1: Oh.
2: Everybody, why don't you just give them the answer?
1: I like that.
2: I was enjoying Thursday. Now it sucked.
1: Oh.
2: Don't like Thursday no more. No more.
1: Oh, I hate Thursday.
2: Okay, I'm going to put the Pet Trainer 2000 dog collar 2 days in a row now.
1: Oh, my goodness. That's right.
2: Oh, geez.
1: That's why it feels so good.
2: I need help tomorrow, please.
1: Finally, my eye twitch is going away.
2: Start Googling stuff right now so you know. All right, I'm going to sing an 80s song right now that I love. And Dilly can shock me when he wants to. This is called Drive.
3: Who's going to tell you when?
2: But the Cars.

0: Yeah, it took me 8 seconds to to answer your call when you called. I don't want to pick you up.
1: But I don't want to. I'm already in bed. Leave me alone.
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11: Morning. Road work continues on Panner Road between Mission and Reinders. Watch out for that northbound right lane closure. And also on Carlton Street between Graham and St. Mary, a southbound left lane closure outside of the main morning drive. So if you're going through right now, should be okay. 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
0: Sunny with smoky conditions throughout the next few hours. Of course, we might see a little bit of less smoke as we get through later in the afternoon. High of 30, 17 right now.
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0: What would you do?
1: What would you do?
0: Making up.
1: Oh, breaking up.
0: What would you do?
1: What would you do?
0: Making up.
1: Oh, breaking up.
0: What would you do?
1: Stay for love or say we're through. What would you do?
0: What would you do? Hot 100.5, it is your time to decide and have your say out about a relationship situation. Dilly, can you give it to us?
2: I've been dating for 8 months and just found out from his cousin at a wedding that we were at together.
0: Yeah.
2: He has a half-brother he's never once mentioned.
0: Yeah.
2: No falling out. They're not estranged. Just never brought it up. So I sat there at the wedding smiling while a complete stranger told me more about my boyfriend's family than my boyfriend ever has.
0: Oh, I see.
2: When I asked him about it later, he just said, well, it never really came up.
0: Yeah.
2: But does 8 months of dating not qualify as this is probably something that should come up?
0: I don't think he's a bad guy because of it.
2: But
0: it's not important to him.
2: It's strange.
0: Family might be important to you, not important to some people.
2: Right.
0: Right? That goes with moms, dads. Right?
2: Right.
0: I've gone 8 months and never talked about my daddy issues. Well, right?
2: That's probably for the best.
0: Yeah, exactly. It's probably for the best. And it just never came up or never was brought up or whatever like that. I say this is a 100% makeup.
2: Well, the brief amount of embarrassment that you're feeling, it's not, it's whatever, right? He's just never came up. Obviously, they're not
0: very
2: close.
0: I do understand that, he should have maybe kind of
2: He could have probably mentioned it, especially if they're going to a wedding where there's going to be family members. Hey, just a heads up, by the way, I have this half-brother or whatever. Like,
0: but
2: we're not that close.
0: Now, if he lied about it, that's different.
2: Yeah.
0: If he lied saying that he doesn't have any siblings or whatever it is.
2: Yeah, that's totally different.
0: That's different. Then maybe there's a problem.
2: Mm-hmm.
0: But I wouldn't ditch it yet. So far, 8 months? That was a long time.
2: Yeah.
0: Things are going pretty well, except this one little hiccup.
2: Right.
0: 204. What?
2: I was going to say, for a brief moment of feeling embarrassed that you didn't know about.
0: Yeah.
2: Right? You can talk it out and you can work through it.
0: If you're going out with dudes, this is not going to be your last time feeling embarrassed.
2: Right? He probably had toilet paper on his shoe.
0: We do dumb things, 204-474-1005. Our live poll, our relationship poll, is open right now. Hit that Jim Pattison Subaru text line, and you can text either makeup or breakup. It's nice and easy. The more, the better. The more people we have text in, the gauge is better. You know, the sample size is bigger.
2: The bar graph.
0: The bar graph is moving around. Oh. I love it. We'll find out the results coming up next.
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14: Good morning. Work continues on Notre Dame Ave between Clifton and Aaron. Eastbound right lane closure to watch for. And delays on Panett Road between Mission and Reinders. A northbound right lane closure for work there. 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
16: High of 30 degrees this afternoon. We've got some smoke still rolling through the area. Right now, though, it is 18.
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0: Hot 100.5. Here is your relationship scenario. We've been dating 8 months and I just found out from his cousin that they were at a wedding this past month, that he has a half-brother he's never once mentioned. Not a falling out or estranged, just never brought it up. I sat there smiling, but I was so embarrassed he never told me about his family, and we've been dating for 8 months. Dilly, what do you see on our text?
1: A lot of people basically saying this is, it's not that big of a deal. Like Scott said, my wife has such a big family. Even after 16 years of marriage, I don't know every member of the family. It's not like, he didn't lie about having a half-sibling. So I say make up.
0: Okay.
1: Tanya sharing personal experience as well. She said make up. I found out my husband had another half-sister, I think, just before we got married. So really sometimes, even though there's not a falling out, it's just that they're not really present in their life, right?
0: Yes, exactly.
1: It's not that they're hiding it. So
0: people have different ideas of family.
1: Sure.
0: Right?
1: Katie says makeup, maybe, they're not estranged, but if they're not close, then why would you ever bring it up?
0: Yeah, exactly.
1: I'm not really close with them. We don't really talk, right?
0: Yeah.
1: And Beth says makeup, has she ever actually asked him questions about his family?
0: Or yeah,
1: did she just sit there and go on about herself and not actually inquire about anything
0: to do
1: with him?
0: You know why? He should be bringing up with her. A little reverse. Well, we've got a lot of text this morning. I appreciate everyone who did text in breakup or text in makeup. And doing my calculations here, we have... Okay. Let's see here. 38. 68. 72% of people texting in this morning say... it's a makeup. Oh yeah, feels good.
1: That's two in a row.
0: Wow.
1: We're healing couples, not breaking them up. Are we relationship doctors?
0: Yes, I think therapists.
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2: More tickets for you to go hang out with thousands of your closest friends for All for One November 13th. We got a couple of tickets. Of course, they're going to be at Centennial Concert Hall this year. And we want to name that tune so you know All for One. Then keep listening. Here's JT, Hot 100.5.

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1: Good morning. It's Thursday, 8 a.m., July 23rd. Thanks for listening to Mark and Dilly. The body of a 10-year-old has been recovered from Nutumick Lake. RCMP confirmed it was the body of one of the boys that got lost over the weekend. Him and his 13-year-old brother reportedly slipped on the rocks near Sturgeon Falls, fell into the fast-moving current on Saturday. Winnipeg police have issued a public advisory after a woman was randomly sexually assaulted late Sunday night. Police say a woman who had been walking southbound on Toronto Street then crossed Portage Avenue and grabbed by an unknown man. Where exactly is Toronto again as it crosses?
2: West End into
1: downtown.
2: Going into downtown.
1: Yeah. Okay, so another advisory to be very careful. And the 911 emergency that you got, maybe the emergency alert that you got on your phone yesterday was really for Bell customers outside Winnipeg. What happened is that they had a third party that was working, I guess, in the ground, and they cut a fiber cable, and it interrupted 911 service everywhere. It's back to normal now, so not to worry.
2: That's one of the benefits of social media, is that everybody was able to post up local RCMP numbers and everything else, though, right?
1: That's true.
2: Like, everybody got information
1: just
2: out
1: in case.
2: As good as they could.
1: Just in case. Hopefully, he didn't have to use it yesterday.
2: Yeah.
1: Now, in sports.
2: Oh, yeah. Sea Bears Bandits downtown tonight. Tip off at 7 o'clock. Gold Eyes lost the Canaries 10-5 yesterday. They head back home now for a new series this weekend. Curling Canada has announced that reigning champions Carrie Anderson and Matt Dunstone are among the 6 teams to pre-qualify for next season's National Curling Championships. And the Jays lose the last one of the series with the Rays 4-2. 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Let's take a look at weather.
1: A little smoky again today. We are going to see a high of around 30. Right now, though, 18 degrees.
2: And that's your morning headlines.
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0: 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You can get links to the tickets. It is going to be magical.
1: Oh,
0: their voices are still like angels.
1: Yes.
0: Oh,
1: smooth as butter.
0: Smooth as butter.
1: Oh.
0: And we want you to name that tune. So here we go.

0: raccoon.
1: Okay, we're going to give you a little clip. You got to call the Furniture Villa request line, okay? We're doing this on the phone. 204-474-1005. And you got to name this All For One tune.

0: Okay, what is that song? What is the name of it? You can be going to see them live.
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1: Hey, good morning, Mark and Dilly.
2: Hi, good morning. How are you?
1: Good. How are you?
2: Not too bad. Almost Friday.
1: Almost Friday, indeed. Friday, who's right. this?
0: Who's this?
2: It's Ed Balashev.
1: Hi, Ed.
0: All right. You know All for One?
2: Yes, I do.
0: Oh, you do? Okay. Well, this is good, then.
2: I swear.
0: Is that
2: I swear I do.
0: Ah, yeah, he knows.
1: I see what you did there.
0: Now, let's see if you really do. Name that tune.

0: I think it's beautiful for you.
1: Close. Beautiful.
0: It's beautiful as you.
2: There it is.
1: Yay!
2: There it is.
1: All right, who are you going to take to the concert?
0: My wife.
1: Oh, Ed. Perfect.
2: You romantic.
1: Perfect. Oh, Ed. This is going to be a good night. Yeah, date night. You get two tickets to go see All for One coming up November 13th, Centennial Concert Hall. Good job, okay. Ed.
0: Thank you. But I've never seen
3: all morning long.
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0: Hot 100.5. Good morning. It's Mark and Dilly. We'll have another pair of tickets to All for One tomorrow as we get ready for our favorite show of the week. Thursday's got a great feel.
1: Uh-huh.
0: Like, it feels way better than yesterday.
1: That's true.
0: But there's nothing that can replace Friday.
1: Yeah.
0: Because it's the last one of the week.
1: That's right.
0: That's why we get very excited. I have a question for you. You ever screw around at work and sabotage people or things? Right?
1: Yeah.
0: Right?
1: Yeah.
0: I got a feeling you do.
1: You think so?
0: I got a feeling.
1: Well, I like to do the odd little prank from here from time to time. I'm not looking to like hurt anybody.
0: Well, no, we had a guy that used to work here that would prank people all the time, and they always blamed us for it.
1: Every time.
0: Because when we first moved into this station, like only a few years ago, by Polo Park, there was stuff, just construction stuff around.
1: They were putting new toilets in.
0: Yeah. So there was a toilet that was just in the kitchen getting ready to be installed, where it was Mike who replaced a salesperson's
1: seat with the toilet.
0: Chair.
1: Yeah.
0: With the toilet. But he hid the chair so he couldn't find it.
1: Yeah.
0: So he actually had to sit
1: on the toilet all day.
0: At his cubicle.
1: And took calls. Yeah.
0: Hilarious.
1: And blamed us.
0: And blamed us.
1: Yeah. And we're like, I swear we didn't.
0: 40% of workers admit to sabotaging a colleague, not just for fun, but to advance their career.
1: I have seen that as well.
0: Right? 6% of workers have deliberately set someone up to fail so they look like dub-dubs.
1: Right.
0: So it doesn't have to be like really mean like that, but have you sabotaged a coworker? Or just people at work, not knowing who's going to pick up the piece of paper or whatever. For instance, I saw a great prank where you type up everyone's name that works in your department or your work or whatever, depending on how big it is. So for us, we would do everyone because we don't have a big office here.
1: Right.
0: Then you make up salaries.
1: Oh, and then
0: leave it
1: on the printer.
0: Yeah, leave it on the printer or the photocopier.
1: That'll get everybody in a tizzy real quick.
0: What? Carol's making that much money? And I've been here longer.
1: And they're ridiculous numbers, too, right?
0: Like, something ridiculous.
1: Yeah.
0: She makes $250,000.
1: What? How?
0: What? She's the CEO's assistant.
1: Oh, that's evil.
0: Something like that. Okay, that's super fun. Also, I've seen pranks. By the way, we want you to give us some more ideas on this so that we can all do this together.
1: Yeah.
0: Okay? It's summertime. Come on, it'll be fun.
1: Yep.
0: Hit that Jim Patterson Subaru text line at 204-474-1005. Put a piece of paper, okay? Write on it. Call me. I'm pregnant.
1: Oh, God.
0: And put it on cars or a car in your parking lot and see what happens.
1: You are really going to rile up some offices today.
0: This is going to be good. This is going to be good. We want more of these ideas. Okay? So let us know about that. Especially if they're, like you said, the toilet thing is harmless.
1: Mm-hmm.
0: Yeah, so you're not sitting on your nice, comfy...
1: You're sitting on a wonderful throne. What's the problem?
0: Why not, right? I think pranks are good any time of the year, not just April Fool's.
1: Oh, of course. I agree.
0: It's better when it's not April Fool's because no one's expecting it.
1: Exactly.
0: Right?
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4: 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Traffic.
15: Work continues on the Avenoji-Mikina overpass, and it's going to be slowing things down a little bit in both directions this morning. And northbound Sherbrooke, construction continues in the right lane from Broadway to Ellis. Tomorrow at Shoppers Drug Mart, open your app, shop, scan, and get 20 times the points or 25 times the points with a PC financial card. 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That's your traffic on Hot 100.5. 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
0: 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It is going to be beautiful, but we still have that smoke kind of hanging around today. It is 19 already.
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0: Hot 100.5. We are asking if you or someone you know has any ideas on how to prank people or sabotage people at work. We're going to look at a bunch of these texts coming up here. But on the Furniture Villa request line, 204-474-1005.
1: I was working at a gas station, and they poured water, knowing I had already twisted my ankle once before, poured water onto the floor, and I fell and twisted my ankle again and lost my job because of it.
0: Did they catch the person that did that?
1: Oh, yeah. They finally got caught, and they no longer work there because the person that did it was the manager.
2: Oh, my God, the manager?
1: Then she got fired for it, too, because they found out she was the one who did it.
3: So, yes, I sabotaged somebody. So he left his heater on under his desk, and so he had left it on Friday, and I had went in Sunday to pick up something or whatever, and I was like, why is it so hot in here? I was like, oh, well, he had it on low, and it was late in the evening on Sunday. So I turned it up on high, so it was burning up in there, and he got fired.
2: Oh, boy.
0: Yeah, I can understand that. Just taking a look at your text here. As someone who used to work in HR, don't do that. Don't do pranks, and don't do sabotages. Okay, I got it. I understand.
2: Challenge accepted.
0: Just don't get caught.
2: Challenge accepted.
0: Right? Don't get caught. Let's see. Here's a good one. I work in a steel shop. This is Jamil. And this one time a guy had exposed steel on his boots, right? Because they're steel-toed.
2: Right.
0: I welded them to the bottom of the table, so he fell down after trying to put them on. Now, that's good.
2: That's just some good harmless fun.
0: That's just harmless fun. Hey, it sounds like HR wants to hear about my funny joke. All right. I got a meeting with them at 3 o'clock today. Oh, wow. Do you see Barb's?
2: Yeah. She said I had a friend that owned a towing company pick up my coworker's car and put it down in a different spot in the parking lot. We had three lots.
0: Oh,
2: I moved her from the first spot all the way to the farthest.
0: Oh, my goodness. Where's my... The first thing you think, it's stolen. Right? That is good.
2: Paul said I used to work at a hall shop, and the manager was the type that would be on the toilet for 20 minutes.
0: Oh, yeah.
2: You know, before the clock let out for lunch. One day I had a good idea. I grabbed a pair of boots and some work pants from the lunchroom, and I propped them up like somebody was on the toilet.
0: Okay.
2: Because we only had one stall there.
0: Yeah.
2: The boss ended up soiling himself.
0: Wow.
2: And Paul got sent home.
0: Wow. Wow.
2: Oh, that one sucks.
0: Yeah. Again, I still think it's funny. If you just are tuning in, that if you take a piece of paper and type out and print out everyone's name and a salary that is made up beside them, some being really low, some being really high, then leave it on the photocopier and just sit back and see what happens. All right, let's get to our gas giveaway.
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0: You did not miss it. 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
1: Well, remember that big storm a number of weeks ago and all those cars had to claim with MPI and then they made a special response center? What's going on with that?
2: They had Main Street and they had the gateway locations that were just doing the hail claims, but MPI wants to let everybody know that they're kind of winding down on the hail response center at the Main Street Service Center. Okay. More than 34,000 claims were made after that storm in June.
1: Wow.
2: They're kind of getting to that point now where they can go back to regular operations at Main Street. So last day of operations will be July 31st. Any appointments booked before that date will proceed as scheduled. After August 1st, then the Main Street Service Center goes back to your regular estimation appointments, and hail assessments continue to go over to Gateway Service Center.
1: Okay. Now, everything is expensive. We know that.
2: Yep.
1: But what we sometimes forget is that living in Manitoba is actually cheaper than a lot of places across the country.
2: Definitely. They just put out a report that we have some of the lowest electricity costs across the country.
1: Yeah, good.
2: It's our reliance on hydroelectric power that helps us out. Because we rank second nationally for residential electricity affordability, just behind Quebec.
1: Okay, good. I like that idea. See, I like that. Make things cheaper.
2: So if you think it's expensive, it can always be worse.
1: Yeah, it can be worse.
2: That's where we're at.
1: And tonight, Winnipeg Sea Bears host the second place Vancouver Bandits at Canada Life Center. Tip-off is 7 o'clock. It's a very important game because Sea Bears are first place in the West. They've got 13 wins. Then the Bandits are second place with 12 wins.
2: Mm-hmm.
1: But if we win tonight, we are guaranteed a home playoff game on August 6th.
2: Yeah.
1: So they got to win. They got to clinch at least one home playoff game because it's always the first and second.
2: Right.
1: That will clinch a home playoff, right? So regardless of anything else, because we're winding down to the season here.
2: Yeah.
1: So if you want to go to the game tonight, go to hot105fm.com or seabears.ca. You can get tickets there. So it is very important tonight. Very, very important. And guess who's going to be there?
2: Who?
1: Seth Jarvis, Winnipegger, and Stanley Cup champion.
2: And the good old boys.
1: And the good old Canadian boys, all his buddies.
2: Yeah.
1: So I'm excited about that. I get to interview him.
2: Nice.
1: So I'm going to be like, can I, like, keep the cup at my house for like just one night? Come on. Come on.
2: Come on, Seth.
1: That's what's trending in Winnipeg.
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0: Roadwork continues on Edmonton Street northbound. You're down to a single lane between Broadway and Portage, and also Carlton Street between Graham and St. Mary. Southbound left lane closed starting at 9 this morning. Still moving okay right now, though. 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
3: Now, it's still a little smoky today. We are going to be hot, though. It's going to be around 29-30 for this afternoon. As you're driving to work right now, nice morning. 19 degrees.
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0: Hot 100.5. Let's continue our conversation about sabotaging at work or pranking at work. Sometimes you just, you know, you got a long day, you got to think of ideas.
1: Sure.
0: Right? And this is what we're here to. 204-474-1005.
1: Andrew is saying a good one for people that wear safety glasses that's completely harmless. Yeah. If you put sugar on them and then they use water to wipe them, it smudges and melts instead of clearing.
0: No way.
1: A little sugar. Just a little sugar.
2: Damn it, my safety glasses. Okay,
0: keep going.
1: Meg said, I had some office mates that I worked with. Every time one of us went away on vacation, we'd do something to their desk. You know, we replaced family pictures.
0: Yes, I love that idea.
1: We wrapped everything at Christmas time, right?
0: Love it, yeah.
1: But there was one time I did go on holidays. They packed up all my stuff into boxes and hid them. But there was a layoff that happened while I was away.
0: No.
1: So everybody actually thought I got fired. And then I came back and they were like, hey, I'm still here.
0: Yikes. That's funny. That's fun. And you know what? I think it's a use of good company time.
1: Yes.
0: To prank people.
1: For sure. Like, fill the Keurig with clear Gatorade so you have hot Gatorade coffee instead. Disgusting. Or put a sign on the coffee maker that says, now voice activated, sit back and watch. Brew!
0: Brew!
1: Brew coffee!
0: Brew strong!
1: Start brewing!
0: Brew strong!
1: Number 8, brew. And when I was a baker, the guy that was frying donuts tried having a Boston cream. When he went to the bathroom, I took all the filling out, filled it with salt, but then just put a dab of Boston cream on the end.
0: No.
1: So he took a huge bite and got mad and then went to take a sip of his pop. And I'd put some fryer oil in.
0: Oh, my God.
1: So he washed down his salty donut with fryer oil.
0: And gross. I would puke.
1: Yeah, that is something.
0: All right, that's it. Stop right there. We can't go any further. That's it. I love it. Guess what? A ton of music back to back, including the 90s at 9, are on the way. Hold on.
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0: Hot 100.5 in the 90s at 9. I am Mark. That is DJ. DJ.
1: What up? It's DJ Dilly.
0: DJ Dilly in the house. I want to talk catchphrases for a second. Okay? Because this became a catchphrase in the 90s. Take a listen to this. Okay? I got a clip from a TV show.
2: Here we go. Pivot. Pivot. Pivot. Pivot. Pivot. Pivot.
1: Shut up. Shut up. Shut up.
0: I didn't realize he said pivot six times.
1: I didn't either.
0: In that clip. That's good.
1: But anytime you see somebody moving, if they bust that out, then
0: you know.
1: If they're a fan, then.
0: And you know what age they
1: pivot?
0: Are.
1: Pivot?
0: Because we were all saying it in the 90s after it went.
1: Exactly.
0: What other catchphrases were there in the 90s?
3: Did I do that?
0: Yeah, in the 90s, man. Or with friends. How you doing?
1: Yeah.
0: Right?
1: Don't have a cow, man. Cowabunga.
0: Yeah.
1: Yeah, Bart Simpson
0: Bart
1: had lots.
0: Bart Simpson had lots. How rude.
1: Yeah.
0: What's that one?
1: Full House.
0: Yeah.
1: Yeah.
0: Full House with Stephanie Tanner, right? Or how about...
1: Cut it out.
0: Is that your final answer?
1: Regis.
0: Yes.
1: Who wants to be a millionaire?
0: 99, I think.
1: Yeah.
0: Or 2000. Yeah, 99 when it first started, And of course, I got one more for you.
1: Schwing. Schwing. Wayne's World.
0: Wayne's World. Yeah. But because that was first on SNL.
1: That's right.
0: Right? So it's still a TV catchphrase.
1: Yep.
0: Right? If you can think of any other 90s catchphrases, hit the Jim Pattison Subaru text line at 204-474-1005. DJ Dilly is going to be popping up the dance tunes here with a random dance party.
1: Oh, this is a random dance party.
0: Yeah. 1, 2, 3, 4, random dance party.
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1: Here we go. Pivot. Pivot. Pivot.
0: Now, in that scene, he says pivot six times, but Elaine texted in. If you watch the outtakes, he said pivot a bunch of other times because they were laughing so much that they had to do it over and over again. So, yeah, that'd be fun to do. 204-474-1005. What are catchphrases that you remember?
2: Taylor and Jameel back-to-back both said Uncle Jesse from Full House. Have mercy.
0: Yeah,
2: that was great. John Stamos.
0: There was a lot of...
2: Full House had a ton. Right? Cut It Out. Yeah. And yeah, like, there were so many.
0: What's up? That's a great one. Don't forget about Grey Poupon.
2: Pardon me.
0: You have a Grey Poupon. That first, that I did some research, I was like, is that 90s? They first did that commercial in 1981.
2: Wow.
0: And that it got so popular just in catchphrase, like people were just saying it, excuse me. And like SNL was doing, skits on it, you know? They decided to make it again in 91, and they did another one in 95.
2: That's the thing about a catchphrase, right?
0: Like, yeah.
2: It can revitalize a brand sometimes.
0: They could put out again.
2: For sure they
0: could.
2: And
0: it would still be good.
2: Yeah.
0: Right?
2: Wayne's World was just an entire movie of catchphrases.
0: It's true.
2: If you're going to spew into this.
0: Exactly.
2: Right? Yep.
0: Which was smart on their behalf.
2: It was.
0: Because everybody, people started using it in their daily slang.
2: What are you guys talking about?
0: Yeah.
2: We got to see Wayne's World.
0: Exactly. Party on, Wayne. Yeah.
2: Yep. Party on Garth.
0: Right?
2: Mm-hmm.
0: I want to bring back the 90s. I don't know if it's going to catch or not, but I'm going to try. What's up? And did I do that?
2: Yep.
0: I want those two.
2: What about Show Me the Money? Jerry Maguire.
0: Oh, yeah.
2: Huge.
0: That's true.
2: Yep.
0: I remember an episode of New Girl where they lived in this loft and there were neighbors that were much younger than them.
2: Yeah.
0: Right? Millennials or Gen Zs or whatever. And they had never seen Family Matters.
2: Yeah.
0: So Jess started going, Nina, I knew that. And they thought it was hers. They thought, oh, yeah, this is great.
2: That's great.
0: That's your catchphrase. And they never told them that it was.
2: That's funny.
0: They did eventually.
2: Yeah.
0: Because if I said to my kids, Nina, I knew that, they wouldn't know.
2: They'd have no idea.
0: That's what I'm doing today.
2: Yeah. I love that.
0: I got a Sea Bears game, and I've got to start saying,
2: busy guy.
0: Did I do that?
2: Busy guy.
0: I'm very busy. I am a cool guy with a lot of cool interests.
2: Wow.
0: And one of those interests is bringing back. And I knew that. It's the 90s at 9, which means more music from the 90s. DJ Dilly is going to be spinning some Red Hot Chili Peppers. And up next, CC Peniston.
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0: Hot 100.5 of the 90s at 9 as we roll through just a ton of songs from the 90s only. And it goes well because it's 9 o'clock. And then the 90s, that starts with what number?
1: 9.
0: Yeah. Look at that, huh?
1: Brilliant.
0: 90s at 9.
1: Brilliant.
0: I love it. Okay, still to come, DJ Dilly. I think you should be DJ Dilly during the 90s at 9 at all times.
1: All right. I'm fine with it.
0: Start mixing stuff.
1: I'm wearing headphones already.
0: Yeah, so. Exactly. Start scratching.
1: I just need a mixing board here.
0: Can you do your human beatbox?
1: Right now?
0: Yeah.
1: It's a lot of pressure.
0: You can do it. Come on, do it. No, hey, you. Look at me. Look at me. Do it. Do it. No, do
1: I'm
0: it
1: nervous.
0: Better.
1: I'm
0: do
1: nervous.
0: It better. Nice. Dude, give me a slow jam kind of beat. Oh, there it is. Yeah, 90s at 9. Are you ready? Lauryn Hill's coming up the petty. Meddy, meddy. Ready, ketty, letty.
1: That's I'm not going to call you.
0: That's my rap.
1: We're not going to let you rap in the 90s at 9.
0: Letty, ketty. Dada, betty. Mada, gada, sana, gada. Are you ready? Her name is Lauryn Hill. She had an album in the late 90s called The Miseducation of Lauryn Hill. It won a ton of Grammys because of songs like this. Hot 100.5.

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2: Let's give you some fun facts for your workday. Dilly, go ahead.
3: Ever wonder what they call a big movie a blockbuster?
2: I don't know why.
3: You know, like Spider-Man's coming out right away. That's a blockbuster. Will be a blockbuster. Giant bombs in World War II were called blockbusters.
2: Oh, because they were actually busting up a city block.
3: But over time, that word kind of evolved. By the mid-1940s, the press was talking about it with anything that was massive, had explosive impact, a really good play, court decisions, or anticipated movies. Oh, a blockbuster.
2: I get it now.
3: Yeah.
2: I love it.
3: Take that to the bank.
2: English language.
3: Yes.
2: When Vincent Price agreed to do the voice on Michael Jackson's Thriller at the very end, you know?
3: Yeah.
2: Or at the very beginning a little bit.
3: Yeah.
2: The Thriller. That's my
3: just like
2: Price.
3: That.
2: That's all he said.
3: The Thriller. Yes, the classic Vincent
2: Price. Yeah, Vincent Price. And then the Thriller. He had a choice.
3: Yeah.
2: To take a percentage of the album proceeds.
3: Yeah.
2: Okay. Which it went on to make millions and millions and millions and millions of dollars because it sold millions and millions and millions and millions of copies.
3: Mm-hmm.
2: Right. But he was like, the Thriller. That's what he said. No, he wanted to just take some money. So they gave him $20,000 flat.
3: Mistake.
2: Huge mistake.
3: Big mistake.
2: Choosing the $20,000. Now, granted, he only said a couple of, you know, a minute or two worth of
3: who
2: stuff.
3: Who cares? Take the royalties.
2: But Michael Jackson was already a star.
3: Yeah, that's the weird part.
2: So why wouldn't you think that?
3: Who knows? Vincent's lawyer or his accountant
2: his agent
3: sucks.
2: Was just bad.
3: Yeah, somebody sucked.
2: Yeah, exactly. Take that to the bank.
3: They don't bleach toilet paper to make it white. The reason they bleach it is to make it softer and to extend its life.
2: Ooh.
3: So the whiteness of toilet paper is just a byproduct.
2: Oh, yeah. Interesting. Mm-hmm. I like it when you put pictures on. I want to start buying more pictures.
3: Yeah.
2: Although I don't like spending money.
3: No.
2: On toilet paper.
3: No. And then they're more expensive to.
2: I know. And then people are like, I need 17 ply. You're just throwing it away.
3: It's too much ply.
2: It's too much ply.
3: Take that to the bank.
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Hot 100.5, the Goo Goo Dolls. I'm AJ. It's been about 2.5 weeks since it shut down. The Walmart at St. Vitale Center is reopening today. They shut down July 6th after the great Walmart fire of 2026. 2.5 weeks, a long time to go. Anyways, if that's where you get your shopping done, you can resume. Walmart reopening today, and St. Vitale Center also announced that the new Uniqlo location opening August 21st. It'll be the second one in Winnipeg. One's at Polo. The one at St. Vitale opens August 21st. That's a Friday, by the way. You might need the whole weekend to work through that lineup. Here's Feist. It's Hot 100.5.

Hits 100.5. Hits of the 80s, 90s, 2000s. Rock set. I'm AJ. We're getting back into the stay hydrated type of weather that we love about our summers. Every day for the next 7 days, according to Environment Canada, has a high of at least 29, if not higher. It's 23 right now. And the smoke isn't helping very much. Found a list of foods that can help keep you hydrated. Because who just wants to be chugging water all summer? Watermelon, obviously a good option. Cucumbers. Heck, even put the cucumbers in your water. Makes a whole world of difference. Grapes is another good one, a food that can keep you hydrated. Can you add to the list? 4741005. Two items that stood out as foods that can help keep you hydrated is soup, but specifically very salty soup, because sodium acts as an electrolyte. And chocolate milk as well, they say, can hydrate you even better than water. So skip the beer on the deck this weekend when it's 30 degrees, a nice hot bowl of salty soup and a frosty glass of chocolate milk. Stay hydrated. Here's Our Lady Peace. This one's off the album Clumsy. 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
1: Before the words automobile and cars became widespread verbiage, people called their cars all sorts of names, like road machines, motor wagons, and quadricycles because they had four tires.
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100.5. Later this year, WestJet has introduced two new direct flights out of Winnipeg. One will take you to Punta Cana. One will take you to Belize. 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Now, if you want to take a trip sooner than that, you have an opportunity this weekend to take you somewhere beautiful and hot and it's full of sandy beaches, and you could go for free. 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

0: Hot 100.5 with Whitney. I'm AJ. Just talking about the new flights that are coming to our luxurious airport here in Winnipeg. You'll be able to fly direct to Punta Cana through WestJet this November. In December, they do a direct flight from Winnipeg to Belize. You know what the worst part about those trips are? You got to pay for them. Tomorrow, if you go to Blue Cross Park, which is an incredible ballpark where the Goldeyes play, they do their Jamaica trip giveaway. 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So pre-game, you show up early. 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They're called Rockalypso. 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Plus, the Goldeyes have a Christmas in July game on Saturday. And they play during the day on Sunday as well. It's been a long break for the Goldeyes, but they're officially back. 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

100.5. Shout out if you're headed to, or maybe you're already at Kingswood Golf Course. 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It's Golf for Project 11. 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Dilly's going to be on site. I think the boss is golfing today. There is another golf tournament coming up September 15th at Glendale Golf and Country Club. It is the 7th annual Cypher Environmental Charity Golf Tournament. 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

100.5 hits of the 80s, 90s, 2000s. 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I'm AJ. Advice from the oldest living Canadian is coming up, and a famous character from a famous actor who is dropping their first new movie in over 20 years. 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

0: Hot 100.5. Leanne Rimes from the movie Coyote Ugly. Sticking with movies right now, there is an actor, and he's maybe the most famous character actor, because you only know him for his characters. And one of his most famous characters is about to put out a new movie, the first one in over 20 years.
1: Booyakasha, my name be Ali G, representing the west side of Staines-upon-Thames, innit? I is back with my first movie in over 20 years. Decades is coming out in the cinemas on the 10th day of the 23rd month, innit? It's only in the movie theaters later this year, so check it out. Westside.
0: Sacha Baron Cohen, he's famous for Borat and Bruno, and that was Ali G. We'd be the one who put him on the map. He got the date wrong. It's in fact the 23rd day of the 10th month, October 23rd. Ali G, Who Is I, will officially hit theaters.
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0: Cause I gotta have faith. I gotta have faith. Because I gotta have faith, faith, faith, faith. I gotta have faith, faith, faith.
1: Hot 100.5, I'm AJ. Do you know the name Mary Rosa? I'm not expecting you to. You've probably never met. But Mary Rosa is Canada's oldest living human being. She's in Toronto. She's 110 years old. 111 in September. And as it goes with all of the oldest people, she was asked recently, what is the secret to living a long life? This is from the oldest living Canadian, Mary Rosa. She said, what's the secret to living a long life? She said, love everybody. Everybody is precious. You love everybody. That was her secret. And so if you were looking for an excuse to skip the gym tonight, that's it right there. Hey, Mary Rosa's not busting it at the gym. She's just loving everybody. And that's a nice new path that you can take. Here's Nickelback. It's Hot 100.5.

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100.5. I'm AJ Light. It feels like nowadays it's easy just to get stressed out. Like maybe you just looked at the price of gas today and you can feel it in your chest. They say that doing just 10 minutes of this can lower your stress significantly. Can you guess what it is? You'll find out after Kelly Clarkson. 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

0: 100.5. I'm AJ Light. That's Natalie Imbruglia. Our stress levels are maybe at an all-time high, but there's something so simple that you can do, even within city limits here in Winnipeg, that is now proven to reduce your stress. North Carolina State University did this research, and what they found at the end of it was 10 minutes listening to birds in a forest can lower your stress. I don't think we have a forest in the immediate vicinity, but is that helping? In fact, what they did is they put them in a simulation, so they had a restored forest with recorded birdsong, just like this. And they said 10 minutes, and the people who experienced it had the lowest stress levels and the most positive feelings. You feel de-stressed already? We have the forests here in the city. You can go to Assiniboine Forest. You can go to Bois des Esprits, the Spirit Woods in St. Patel, McKittrick Park. 10 minutes with birds and you'll feel your stress melt away.
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Hot 100.5 hits of the 80s, 90s, 2000s, 25 and sunny right now. Humidex says 30, and it's supposed to go up to just 30 later today. It's going to be a scorcher this afternoon. This might be a controversial subject. You tell me. If you tune in tonight to watch Celebrity Family Feud with Steve Harvey, Connor Hellebuck is one of the contestants on the show tonight. But it's because he won a gold medal with the United States at the Olympics. It's all U.S. Olympians and Paralympians who had won gold on Celebrity Family Feud tonight. Do you tune in for it? It's a fun game to play. If you're into the Jets more than you're into politics, you might want to see how hell he does tonight. Celebrity Family Feud. It's going to air 7 o'clock our time. This is the Cranberries. And Dreams, Hot 100.5.

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100.5. Big time basketball game happening in Winnipeg later tonight. The Sea Bears have already clinched a playoff spot. Right now, they are first place in the Western Conference. Problem is, the team they're playing tonight, Vancouver, they're second place in the Western Conference, and they're only one game behind. Big heavyweight fight on the court tonight. 7 o'clock is the game time. And special guests in the house tonight, Winnipegger, Carolina Hurricanes.

90.5. That's Queen. I'm AJ. When Spain won the World Cup last weekend, did you know that they also won a $50 million prize? That's the championship prize. For winning the World Cup, Spain won $50 million. But it gets better for some of the players. Because as they returned home to Spain, some of the little towns, they have these really bizarre traditions. Two players in specific who live in Seville in Spain. One's name is Fabian Ruiz. The other's name is Gavi. Because of where they come from, their hometown has given each player their weight in tomatoes. That's the tradition in that town. So these two players made it back to Seville this week. Ruiz is 85 kilograms, whereas Gavi, who's only 21, is 68 and a half kilos. That's how many tomatoes they got. They got their weight in tomatoes, which is almost better than the 50 mil. You got to split that purse money with the rest of the team. That's their tomatoes. Imagine winning a championship in Winnipeg, getting your weight in honey dill sauce. Here's Avril. It's Hot 100.5.

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100.5. I'm AJ Light. There is a place, it's about a 7-hour drive south. It's right as far south as you can get in Minnesota. It's called Luverne, Minnesota. You ever been? Maybe you want to go now. They have built the world's tallest nutcracker. Get your mind out of the gutter. You know, the thing that comes around at Christmas time? They have the world's tallest nutcracker now, which makes you wonder how many of the giant roadside attractions in Manitoba can you name? Furniture Villa request line, 474-1005. How many can we come up with right now? Giant roadside attractions in Manitoba. What comes to mind? Let's talk more after Hoobastank, Hot 100.5.

0: Hot 100.5 hits of the 80s, 90s, 2000s, Cutting Crew. It's Died in Your Arms. My name is AJ Light. We're talking big roadside attractions. Because there's a small little town in Minnesota named Luverne, Minnesota. They just built the world's tallest nutcracker. But we've got so many big roadside attractions in Manitoba. Which one comes to mind? At the Furniture Villa request line, 474-1005. Troy, start us off.
1: Yeah, as soon as I heard that, the first one that came to mind was the big bloody catfish in Selkirk.
0: That's definitely one of them. Yeah, absolutely.
1: That's the one that I remember as a child. And that one definitely brings back some memories, that's for sure.
0: Goofy looking thing. Chuck the Channel Catfish. As they are the catfish capital of North America, Selkirk, Manitoba. It's a good one. In fact, we have a lot of the world's largest here in Manitoba. St. Claude has the world's largest smoking pipe. Roland has the world's largest pumpkin. Arden, Manitoba, the world's largest prairie crocus. I can't imagine there's a lot of competition there. Dominion City claims the world's largest lake sturgeon. Portage La Prairie with the world's largest Coca-Cola can. That's a famous one. And honorable mention to Elm Creek. They now have the world's second largest fire hydrant. We're going to put that thing on stilts or something. Build it up. We got some good text to go over here at 474-1005. But the giant, larger than life roadside attractions in Manitoba. How many can you name? 474-1005. We'll pick this up in just a couple minutes.
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0: Hot 100.5, giant roadside attractions in Manitoba. Which one's your favorite? Which one comes to mind? 474-1005. Got a text from Jennifer in Taché. You can find the center of Canada sign. Giant wooden lawn chair there. The big Adirondack chair. That's a good one. Has to be on the list. Love that. Terry in Lundar. We have the giant Canadian goose. Yeah. In fact, I got a bunch of good suggestions here from Tony as well on the text line. Gladstone with Happy Rock. La Riviere has a big turkey. St. Francois has the white horse. Mel, what are you thinking of when you're thinking of these giant roadside attractions?
1: What about Camargo and the largest mosquito?
0: It's on the list, absolutely. I mean, who wants to go visit the largest mosquito?
1: I used to live there.
0: Is it worth the trip?
1: I don't know. The thing's huge.
0: It is, and it's not the only animal either. Inwood has the giant garter snake.
1: Right, right, yeah.
0: Grunthal has a giant bison.
1: Yeah.
0: You can go to Glenboro and see Sarah the camel.
1: Yeah, we have a ton of big icons in all these small little towns.
0: Have we decided to make, like, the roadside map yet? You take a week of staycation, you just drive around seeing larger-than-life roadside attractions in Manitoba. We've got almost 50 of them at least. Brian Adams, Hot 100.5.

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Winnipeg's hits of the 80s, 90s, 2000s.

Hot 100.5, just as an aside to the conversation we're having about the largest roadside attractions, it was sent to us that we have the largest smoking pipe in St. Cloud, Manitoba, 19 feet long, 5 feet tall. It's the largest tobacco pipe, because Minnesota's actually created one, a ceremonial peace pipe in Pipestone, Minnesota, that's 30 feet tall. Ours is 5. That pipe's got to really beef up in St. Cloud if we want the largest smoking pipe. 50-odd roadside attractions, these giant things for you to check out in and around these small communities in Manitoba. We like our big roadside attractions. Coming up after 1 o'clock, a very popular rock band is collaborating with one of Winnipeg's favorite businesses. 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

Hot 100.5 hits of the 80s, 90s, 2000s. That's Tina Turner. But a few minutes ago, we heard from Blink 182. This is one of the more bizarre collaborations, but they're teaming up with one of, if not, Winnipeg's favorite business. San Diego Comic-Con is this week. Blink 182 is selling merch at San Diego Comic-Con. There's two different mashups. There's one that's Blink 182 and Pac-Man. And the other is Blink 182 collabing with 7-Eleven. There's hoodies, there's shirts, they have the Sev logo, but then it has the Blink logo with like the X'd out eyes kind of painted on top of it. They have hats, they have posters. It's the collab you never thought you would ever see. And you're going to be lucky to get your hands on them because they're selling them exclusively at San Diego Comic-Con. I'm throwing it out into the universe as long reigning Slurpee capital of the world. Well, we don't get a crack at it? They should sell them at Comic-Con and exclusively every 7-Eleven store left in Winnipeg. Keep your eyes peeled online if you want to catch one of these Blink 182 7-Eleven collaborations. This one's by Temperance. It's called Hands of Time. Hot 100.5.

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0: 100.5 hits of the 80s, 90s, 2000s. I'm AJ. A lot of big blockbuster movies still coming out this summer. We have a new Spider-Man movie next week, but a new movie comes out in almost exactly 1 month. And it features one of the biggest rivalries in history. And maybe one of the biggest lawsuits you've ever heard of.
1: Have you ever set a big stack of TNT on the road, hoping to blow up your nemesis, but the detonator itself explodes? Have you ever pulled the ripcord of your parachute and only a bunch of silverware comes out? It's not your fault.
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3: Is there anyone in the whole world who cares what happened to the coyote at all?
4: Yeah, I do. What'd you see?
5: I taught Utah.
4: Utah? I don't pay you to tink Utah. I pay you to talk.
5: I did talk.
4: What did you teach? What did you talk?
0: The movie is called Coyote versus Acme. Wile E. Coyote is finally suing the pants off of Acme. Will Forte is his representation. The voice you heard at the end with Tweety Bird was none other than John Cena, who is the big villain in Coyote versus Acme. That's from the final trailer, which is officially out now. The movie comes out August 28th.
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100.5. Measuring how much smoke is currently in the air, it's not a perfect science, right? Environment Canada has their chart. It goes from 1 to 10 plus. They were predicting today was going to be a very smoky day, around a 6, but right now, a 3. That's according to Environment Canada. Is it smoky where you are? Should be sunny. It's currently 26. Humidex 32 with Sean Desmond. 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

100.5 hits of the 80s, 90s, 2000s. That's the Pumpkins. I'm AJ. A couple Winnipeg sports notes for the night. There is a live basketball game downtown. The Sea Bears, they want that number one spot in the Western Conference. Tonight they're taking on the number two team. This is a big heavyweight basketball game. Tip-off is 7 o'clock at Canada Life Center. Go Sea Bears. And if you're staying home tonight and you have cable, pop it on at 7 o'clock. Not to see the Sea Bears, but Connor Hellebuck will be on Celebrity Family Feud later tonight. At least PVR it. If you're hanging out here over the next few hours, listen for Alex Michael. She's in just after 2. She has your tickets to see Legally Blonde the musical at Rainbow Stage. Those are coming up after Alana Miles. Black Velvet, Hot 100.5.

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Has it been a cruel summer for you? Hot 100.5. I hope not. One of the things in the summertime, maybe you stop by a lemonade stand. See some of those popping up in your communities? It's Alex. Lemonade stands for hope. That's going on this month, raising money for Cancer Care Manitoba. I see a post crew here. They raised close to $1,000 in 3 days. Wow, that's amazing. So I got to tell you my story of a lemonade stand. I'm heading home yesterday, and I see this little girl sitting at the corner thinking, oh, I got to stop by and get me a lemonade and help support. So I stop in front of the little girl, and she's looking at me, and I'm looking at her, and I'm like, well, are you going to come my way here? So I roll down the window. She's like, walks up there, and I said, how much for a glass of lemonade? And she says to me, $3. Or two glasses for five. First of all, I was a little shocked because I was like, $3. Okay, I know things have gone up in price, but $3 for a glass of lemonade. I'm like, well, I've got $2. And then I asked her, so what are you raising money for? I was not expecting this answer. She says, my brother. And I'm like, well, your brother? She goes, yeah, he broke his computer monitor. And he sent me out to raise some money. And I'm like, oh, okay. And I was so deflated. I'm like, okay, well, here's my $2. I didn't even take the lemonade at that point. But kid, I appreciate your hustle. You did get $2 out of me. So for that little girl, it's no doubt. Hot 100.5.

100.5. Good afternoon. Alex here in the Stalwart Appliances studio. Ready to go. We've got our ECN coming up. Entertainment Celebrity News. And William Shatner, still growing strong at 95, but he's had a few health scares, including being at one point diagnosed with cancer. But as fate would have it, it wasn't just him going through it. Another person very close to him found out they were going through the same battle. Now together, they've got a new podcast. Talk about that and more coming up. Dr. Christina Aguilera, Hot 100.5.

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1: Actress Rebel Wilson was all smiles as she got some good news in court yesterday. An Australian judge tossed out a defamation lawsuit that was brought against her by actress Charlotte McGinnis. The two had starred in The Deb. The case was all about a series of Instagram posts Rebel made after some behind-the-scenes drama on the movie. The judge ruled that those posts weren't defamatory and ordered McGinnis to pay Rebel's legal costs. Charlotte, though, is planning to appeal, so the story ain't quite over yet. So we've been talking a lot about the Odyssey, and we're finding out some of the behind-the-scenes things that went down in the movie, like John Leguizamo. He says the contact lenses that he wore from the movie left him unable to see for 12 to 14 hours a day. They'd have to walk him to the bathroom and help him to meals between takes. Hope you got paid good enough for that one, John. Well, now we got Elon Musk piping in saying that he could do it better. He says he wants his AI Gronk to make a full-length version of the movie, so it'll be, in his words, historically accurate and true to the art of Homer. But then he also added this: if that doesn't work, he may just hand Mel Gibson $100 million to make one instead. Just pulled out of nowhere, huh, Musk? Well, maybe Christopher Nolan will talk more about it as he's on The Tonight Show with Jimmy Fallon tonight. And William Shatner, Captain Kirk, a Canadian icon. He's been through a lot in his 95 years, and it turns out so has his daughter. The wild part, the two of them both battled stage 4 cancer at almost the exact same time. Melanie was diagnosed first, and less than a year later, William found out that he had melanoma that had spread to his lungs and brain. Well, now the two are cancer-free and turning everything that they went through into a new podcast, where they're going to chat with the cancer survivors and health experts.
2: And then he said, and this is the tone he used, he better have that taken out. It was a stage 4 melanoma. Coincidentally, incredibly, at the same time, my daughter Melanie had stage 4 breast cancer. Here's her story.
3: I went through the journey and it was the nightmare. Going through that and coming through that, I now know that cancer has given me more gifts than I could possibly ever have imagined. And there's nobody I'd rather be on this journey with than you.
2: And the adventure is what we're calling
3: No Time But Now.
1: Melanie, by the way, is 61, and he also has two other daughters, ages 65 and 67.
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1: what?
0: The cake downtown's closing up permanently. Did you hear about this on Gary Street? Did you ever make your way there? Me too. I had to get my mushroom Neptune. One of my favorites. A nice patio and everything. Brick building. But one of the reasons why they had to close it up, because of the building being, you know, old and kind of getting to that point. And then they've lost their loading zones and their handicap parking out front. Anyway, there's a lot of different factors for them to shut it down. But good news, they are opening at a brand new location. It's going to be on 185 Donald Street, this new apartment complex, the Donald St. Mary, it's called. It's a newly developed 14-story building at the corner of Donald and St. Mary. The last day, though, for the Gary Street Keg is going to be Wednesday, July 29th, so next Wednesday. So if you want to relive some memories, got a few more days to do it. Sugar Jones, Hot 100.5.

Hot 100.5. Hello, Alex Michaels. Have you ever had the chance to make your way up to Churchill? You know, people from all over the world go to Churchill, and it's a little gem that we have in our own backyard. And I say backyard, I know it's a little bit of a challenge to get up there. But if you ever do, you will not be disappointed. And I say this from experience, because I was lucky enough to get up there one season, several seasons ago, saw the polar bears, and always vowed I was going to go back to see the beluga whales. It's another amazing animal up there in Churchill. Well, coming up for our good news, I want to tell you about a couple of Manitoba conservation officers up in Churchill who just pulled off this incredible rescue. Several stranded belugas wouldn't have, I think, made it if it wasn't for these two guys. I'll tell you what they did coming up after Glass Tiger, Hot 100.5.

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1: Well, not often do you get to talk about whales for the good news, but we got one of these stories, and thankfully it's got a great ending. We take you up to Churchill. A couple of conservation officers, Sergeant Vitale and Officer Owen, they got a call Monday morning about a group of white shapes stuck near the beach. When they got there, they found 7 stranded beluga whales, 3 mums and 4 tiny calves. They were trapped in a shallow pool, which was about 50 meters away from the open bay. After the tide went out, so they got stranded. Situation got pretty tense, too, because seagulls found the whales, and they started to peck at them. And the noise that they were making, the distressed calves, as well, with that, the risk of drawing polar bears to their location. So the conservation officers, they called in the RCMP for bear patrol. They scared off the gulls. Sergeant Vitale waded right out into the water. The adult whales, they stayed calm. The calves, though, they were rolling onto their sides. They were freaking out a bit. So he had to manually roll these 200-pound baby belugas back onto their bellies so that their blowholes wouldn't get blocked. They did this for 2 straight hours. The officers stayed in the water. They splashed the whales to keep them wet. They were standing guard. Finally, the tide came back in, the channel opened up, and all 7 belugas swam safely back out into the Hudson Bay. Sergeant Vitale says, easily, this is one of the best things he's ever done in his life. So a massive shout out to Vitale and Owen for saving those whales and putting in that extra effort. That is your good news.
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Last weekend, Fifi Dobson was in town. There's a super spike. That was going on over the weekend. Here's Ghost, Hot 100.5.

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100.5 with the outfield and our boys of summer, the Gold Eyes. Tomorrow, starting a 3-game homestand. So you got Friday, Saturday, Sunday, taking on Fargo Moorhead. So get your tickets. That's going to be a nice night out at the ballpark. There's 6, 7, and an afternoon game on Sunday. Tonight, though, wrapping up their series with the Canaries in Sioux Falls. Go Gold Eyes. It's George Michael, Hot 100.5.

hot 100.5 and humidity is back, feeling like 33 right now. The wind, though, is going to be the story later on tonight. Not too windy right now, but it's really supposed to pick up tonight. It's Alex, and I think we've all done this, right? Looking at ourselves in the mirror and spotting maybe a new gray hair or a new wrinkle, thinking, oh no, it's all downhill from here. Well, back up. Brand new study out of Yale says maybe we've got it wrong this whole time. Turns out getting older doesn't mean you're falling apart or getting worse. Might actually mean you're getting better with age. Oh, want to know more about this? We'll talk about it coming up after the Gin Blossoms Hot 100.5.

0: Hot 100.5, and how many times maybe have you said this to yourself? Getting old sucks! As you're trying to remember why you walked into a room in the first place? Well, maybe getting old ain't as bad as we think it is. And we have a new study from Yale to maybe thank. They tracked over 11,000 people for 12 years, so this was a pretty big, in-depth study. And get this, they found half the people, nearly 50%, improved their memory and physical fitness as they got older. Why? Well, it didn't have anything to do with genetics or some crazy, you know, health plan. It came down to attitude. Researchers found that people that had a positive outlook on getting older, the people that believe they could stay sharp and active, were way more likely to do that. Now, we all know positive thinking ain't like magic and poof, hey, everything's good, reversing the gray hairs and curing the sore back. Nope. Wish it worked like that, but it doesn't. It's more like a ripple effect. If you believe getting older doesn't mean giving up, you're way more likely to go for that walk around the block or trying a new hobby or, you know, picking up the phone to catch up with a friend. So stop stressing about getting older and just think of yourself as a fine wine. Just getting better with age. It's all up here, though. Gotta think positive. Your best years might actually be waiting for you.
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1: 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Traffic.
8: Just a stalled vehicle to watch for in Keniston, northbound at Grant. That has the right lane blocked by crews. And some construction is still ongoing on Portage, eastbound between Mount Royal and Moorgate. Expect plenty of delays on the approach there. Tomorrow at Shoppers Drug Mart, open your app, shop, scan, and get 20 times the points, or 25 times the points with a PC financial card. 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That's your traffic on Hot 100.5. I'm Gavin Lopez-Smith.
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Hot 100.5 hits of the 80s, 90s, 2000s. What's going on? It's Alex. It's about 30 with that. Yeah, 33 actually with the Humidex. So humidity up there. We got that local smoke. You're seeing that in the air. Low of 20 for tonight. Tomorrow we got a chance for some showers, maybe a thunderstorm. And the wind's going to be blowing. Wind's going to be blowing tonight too. Coming up, we've got What's Trending Winnipeg, those stories that we are talking about. And our guy, Connor Hollebuck, on TV tonight. Why? I'll tell you. That and more coming up. Also, traffic too. How are we looking out there? You can always help. Hit that Furniture Villa request line, 204-474-1005. Let me know where we got issues. Michael Jackson, Hot 100.5.

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0: 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Here's Alex Michaels.
1: A 23-year-old man has been charged following a string of retail thefts at a business in the 1400 block of Portage. Over several days, the man was able to steal about $27,000 worth of stuff. Joshua Tybert now facing several charges. Now, for months, we've been talking about grocery prices. Well, do you hear about the province calling out Sobeys over something called property controls? It's a rule big grocers use so competing stores can't open up nearby. Sobeys has 43 of these lockdowns in Manitoba. One even blocks a competitor from opening in a farmer's field. Seriously. Sobeys' parent company just announced, though, they're going to stop enforcing these rules moving forward, which sounds great, but the Consumer Protection Minister says not so fast. He wants them to wipe out all the old ones, too. Every other major grocery chain in our province has already dropped theirs when the province passed a law banning them last year. Sobeys is the last holdout. Province said if Sobeys doesn't drop the rest of these restrictions, they're taking them to the municipal board to force the issue. And it was a hard pill to swallow in the Olympics this year with men's hockey as Team USA beaten Team Canada and with our guy Connor Hellebuck between the pipes. But he's still our guy. And tonight, he, along with a few of the other players from the hockey team, are showing up on Celebrity Family Feud. It's going to be on at about 7 o'clock our time on ABC if you want to catch it. Be interesting to see if Winnipeg comes up in the conversation. Like Steve Harvey going, where is it? Anyway, Connor Hellebuck on Celebrity Feud tonight.
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9: Good news over at Canaston. A stalled vehicle has just cleared northbound at Grant. Still some light delays through the area, though. There's also a Hydra outage with the lights out on Lagimodiera, Regent, and Reeners. And there's some construction on Portage still, eastbound between Mount Royal and Moorgate, with delays on the approach. 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That's your traffic on Hot 100.5. I'm Gavin Lopez-Smith.
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1: And it is brought to you by the Winnipeg Blue Bombers. We got a game tomorrow. The tailgate, the rum hut, the loudest fans in the CFL. That's you. Still some tickets left at $24 starting at. Get them at bluebombers.com. A few clouds tonight. Local smoke, a low of 20. And tomorrow for our game day, we got a chance for some showers to start. But it's supposed to be not too bad later in the afternoon. There is some local smoke. It's going to be hot too. Feeling like the mid-30s with that humidity. So right now, feeling like 33 and the wind's picking up.

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Hot 100.5. So next month over at Rainbow Stage, it's Legally Blonde, the musical. Right now, of course, they're getting geared up for it, rehearsing. And we found out who's going to be playing Bruiser, the dog. Two different dogs will be filling the role. Their names are Little Beast Jasper and Sunny Dean, who recently got to meet Clara McMaster, who's playing Elle Woods. And they got some photos of the little meeting. And oh, they're so cute. Anyway, so check out those photos and get ready for it. Legally Blonde, the musical, August 13th to the 30th. And we've got tickets for you. Next hour, get ready to play Is It Legal? So stick around. Listen for that cue to call in for that. It's Bare Naked Ladies, Hot 100.5.

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0: Mm.
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1: 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Mark and Dilly in the morning. Hot 100.5. One, two.

Hey, Hot 100.5. How you doing, Alex Michaels? Tomorrow, game day for our Bombers. So much going on for the game tomorrow. Christmas in July. But if you are going to the game, make sure you bring a tin for the bin. Tackling hunger with Purolator Courier. 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So donate what you can. They're going to have bins, you know, throughout the stadium there, so look for the bin, drop it in there, bring cash, whatever you'd like, and support Tackle Hunger. Purolator Courier, Tackle Hunger. Try and say that a few times. All right, coming up, we've got your chance to win next month over at Rainbow Stage. It's the second production of the season. It's Legally Blonde, the musical, and we want to set you up with some tickets. We're going to play Is It Legal? Coming up after Paula Abdul. Listen for that cue to call in to play.

Hot 100.5. How you doing? It's Alex in the Stalwart Appliance Studio. It is time to call 204-474-1005 over at Rainbow Stage next month, starting on the 13th. It's Legally Blonde the Musical. I want you to go check it out. Got you some tickets right now as we play Is It Legal? Call the number 10, 204-474-1005. Get to play. If you screw it up, we keep on going until we got a winner. So keep on trying. It's Chaos, Hot 100.5.

0: Marky Mark and the Funky Bunch, Hot 100.5. Alex here to get you home. We got winning going on right now, though. Going to the phone, 204-474-1005. Hi, Hot 100.5. Who's this?
1: Amanda.
0: Amanda. Okay, we are playing Is It Legal? I have some laws from around the world that may be real or may be fake.
1: Hey.
0: You are the decider to get Legally Blonde tickets. We're going to start with Denmark. We're in Denmark here. Parents must choose their baby's name from a government-approved list of 7,000 names.
1: That's true.
0: Yo, look at you with the confidence. How did you know that fact?
1: I remember hearing it.
0: It's okay. Doesn't matter, man. You retained the fact, and now it's paying off for you.
1: Equal facts for the win.
0: Yeah. You actually, anything outside the list, you got to get special permission in Denmark. So, okay. So you are right. You need one more because it's 2 out of 3. Okay. This one is for Prince Edward Island here in Canada. Is it illegal to build a snowman taller than 4 feet in your front yard? 4 feet.
1: No.
0: Nah, I tried to fool you. Nah. You can build it as high as you want, girl. Congratulations. You're off next month to go see Legally Blonde the musical.
1: Oh, I'm so excited. I love this musical. It's so good.
0: It is going to be good. August 13th to the 30th. More details at rainbowstage.ca. And we have one more pair that's got to go tomorrow.
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1: 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Take extra caution if you're coming through the area there now. And some construction is being done on Panet Road between Mission and Reinders that has delays in both directions. 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That's your traffic on Hot 100.5. I'm Gavin Lopez-Smith.
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Hot 100.5, and boy, it's turned into a cluster. Gordie Howe International Bridge. But tomorrow is supposed to be the ribbon-cutting ceremony. Our government, along with U.S. officials, are supposed to be doing this together. But thanks to one word, tariffs, that's all changed as tensions continue to escalate between our countries. And this kind of all started back in February when they threatened to block the opening of the bridge unless Canada paid for the $6.4 billion project. And then there was the whole renegotiation of the deal. And I don't know behind the scenes, but it's just become kind of a nightmare. And it was supposed to be such a big, joyous thing. You know, they even said, you know, Gordie Howe was known for his kindness, respect, and, you know, all that sort of thing. And here we are, yeah, acting like children. Anyway, tomorrow it's supposed to open. Janet Jackson, Hot 100.5. Like a moth to a

0: Hot 100.5. Last weekend, maybe you saw a bunch of lemonade stands popping up in the community. They were lemonade stands for hope for Cancer Care Manitoba. Had a chance to get your little free starter kit and raise some money for cancer care. If you were a part of that, good on you, raising that money. All the fun staying here in the province. But I gotta tell you about this little girl I saw in my neighborhood. And I thought maybe it was one of these stands. Though she didn't have the sign. It didn't say lemonade stands for hope or anything. It was just her and a little table and some lemonade. So I rolled down the window. How much for a glass of lemonade? And she says to me, $3, five for two glasses. First of all, I was a little shocked because I was like, $3. Okay, I know things have gone up in price, but $3 for a glass of lemonade. I'm like, well, I've got $2. And then I asked her, so what are you raising money for? I was not expecting this answer. She says, my brother. And I'm like, well, your brother? She goes, yeah, he broke his computer monitor. And he sent me out to raise some money. And I'm like, oh, okay. And I was so deflated. I'm like, okay, well, here's my $2. I didn't even take the lemonade at that point. But kid, I appreciate your hustle. You did get $2 out of me.
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1: 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Traffic.
10: Still a hydro outage impacting the lights on Lagimodier at Regent and Reinders. Take extra caution if you're coming through the area there now. And some construction is being done on Panet Road between Mission and Reinders that has delays in both directions. 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That's your traffic on Hot 100.5. I'm Gavin Lopez-Smith.
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0: And we're having a look for the Winnipeg Blue Bombers tomorrow, game day! Calgary in town, the tailgate, the rum hut, the loudest fans in the CFL. Still a few tickets left, starting at $24. Get them at bluebombers.com. A few clouds tonight. We've got local smoke in the area. You see that haze? Low of 20. Tomorrow, cloudy to start. We got a chance for some showers or thunderstorms early in the day. And we got some local smoke as well. Wind's going to kind of be blowing things around. It's going to be a hot one tomorrow. Middle 30s is what it's going to feel like with the Humidex. Right now, feeling like 33 and windy.
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Your smart speaker is now accepting requests for hits of the 80s, 90s, and 2000s all day long. 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

100.5, and yay, we got some baby news from the zoo. Maya, the female white-handed gibbon, has welcomed a new little baby. Who doesn't love monkeys? So mama and the baby have been spending some quiet time behind the scenes. The animal care and veterinary team's been watching over them. They're doing great. Now the plan is for them to join dad Samson and big sis Mavi in their habitat this weekend. So don't be surprised if you see Maya with the little baby swinging through the trees. Now they still don't know though if the baby is a male or female. They gotta wait on that, I guess. So yay! New baby monkey at the zoo. Santana with Rob Thomas, Hot 100.

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101.5 and what? The Cake downtown's closing up permanently. Did you hear about this on Gary Street? Did you ever make your way there? Me too. I had to get my Mushroom Neptune, one of my favorites. A nice patio and everything, brick building, but one of the reasons why they had to close it up because of the building being, you know, old and kind of getting to that point. And then they've lost their loading zones and their handicap parking out front. Anyway, there's a lot of different factors for them to shut it down. But good news, they are opening at a brand new location. It's going to be on 185 Donald Street, this new apartment complex, the Donald St. Mary, it's called. It's a newly developed 14-story building at the corner of Donald and St. Mary. The last day, though, for the Gary Street Keg is going to be Wednesday, July 29th, so next Wednesday. So if you want to relive some memories, got a few more days to do it. It's Kenny Loggins. We're letting loose Hot 100.5.

100.5. Good afternoon. Alex here in the Stalwart Appliances studio. Ready to go. We've got our ECN coming up. Entertainment Celebrity News. And William Shatner, still growing strong at 95, but he's had a few health scares, including being at one point diagnosed with cancer. But as fate would have it, it wasn't just him going through it. Another person very close to him found out they were going through the same battle. Now together, they've got a new podcast. Talk about that and more coming up after Mariah Carey, Hot 100.5.

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1: Actress Rebel Wilson was all smiles as she got some good news in court yesterday. An Australian judge tossed out a defamation lawsuit that was brought against her by actress Charlotte McGinnis. The two had starred in The Deb. The case was all about a series of Instagram posts Rebel made after some behind-the-scenes drama on the movie. The judge ruled that those posts weren't defamatory and ordered McGinnis to pay Rebel's legal costs. Charlotte, though, is planning to appeal, so the story ain't quite over yet. So we've been talking a lot about the Odyssey and we're finding out some of the behind-the-scenes things that went down in the movie, like John Leguizamo. He says the contact lenses that he wore from the movie left him unable to see for 12 to 14 hours a day. They'd have to walk him to the bathroom and help him to meals between takes. Hope you got paid good enough for that one, John. Well, now we got Elon Musk piping in saying that he could do it better. He says he wants his AI Gronk to make a full-length version of the movie, so it'll be, in his words, historically accurate and true to the art of Homer. But then he also added this: if that doesn't work, he may just hand Mel Gibson $100 million to make one instead. Just pulled that out of nowhere, huh, Musk? Well, maybe Christopher Nolan will talk more about it as he's on The Tonight Show with Jimmy Fallon tonight. And William Shatner, Captain Kirk, a Canadian icon. He's been through a lot in his 95 years, and it turns out so has his daughter. The wild part, the two of them both battled stage 4 cancer at almost the exact same time. Melanie was diagnosed first, and less than a year later, William found out that he had melanoma that had spread to his lungs and brain. Well, now the two are cancer-free and turning everything that they went through into a new podcast, where they're going to chat with the cancer survivors and health experts.
2: And then he said, and this is the tone he used, "You better have that taken out." It was a stage 4 melanoma. Coincidentally, incredibly, at the same time, my daughter Melanie had stage 4 breast cancer. Here's her story.
3: I went through the journey and it was the nightmare. Going through that and coming through that, I now know that cancer has given me more gifts than I could possibly ever have imagined. And there's nobody I'd rather be on this journey with than you.
2: And the adventure is what we're calling
3: No Time But Now.
1: Melanie, by the way, is 61, and he also has two other daughters, ages 65 and 67.
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4: 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Traffic.
5: Still just a hydro outage causing delays on the Lagimodia. Lights are out at the intersections of Regent and Reinders. Expect some extra volume through there. And there's some construction ongoing on Carlton Street that has delays southbound between Graham and St. Mary. 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That's your traffic on Hot 100.5. I'm Gavin Lopez-Smith.
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Hot 100.5. Hello, Alex Michaels. Have you ever had the chance to make your way up to Churchill? You know, people from all over the world go to Churchill, and it's a little gem that we have in our own backyard. And I say backyard, I know it's a little bit of a challenge to get up there. But if you ever do, you will not be disappointed. And I say this from experience, because I was lucky enough to get up there one season, several seasons ago, saw the polar bears, and always vowed I was going to go back to see the beluga whales. That's another amazing animal up there in Churchill. Well, coming up for our good news, I want to tell you about a couple of Manitoba conservation officers up in Churchill who just pulled off this incredible rescue. Several stranded belugas wouldn't have, I think, made it if it wasn't for these two guys. Tell you what they did in 6 minutes. Steve Winwood, Hot 100.5.

between work, errands, and the drive across town. 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
1: Well, not often do you get to talk about whales for the good news, but we got one of these stories, and thankfully it's got a great ending. We take you up to Churchill. A couple of conservation officers, Sergeant Vitale and Officer Owen, they got a call Monday morning about a group of white shapes stuck near the beach. When they got there, they found 7 stranded beluga whales, 3 mums and 4 tiny calves. They were trapped in a shallow pool, which was about 50 meters away from the open bay. After the tide went out, so they got stranded. Situation got pretty tense, too, because seagulls found the whales, and they started to peck at them. And the noise that they were making, the distressed calves, as well, with that, the risk of drawing polar bears to their location. So the conservation officers, they called in the RCMP for bear patrol. They scared off the gulls. Sergeant Vitale waded right out into the water. The adult whales, they stayed calm. The calves, though, they were rolling onto their sides. They were freaking out a bit. So he had to manually roll these 200-pound baby belugas back onto their bellies so that their blowholes wouldn't get blocked. They did this for 2 straight hours. The officers stayed in the water. They splashed the whales to keep them wet. They were standing guard. Finally, the tide came back in, the channel opened up, and all 7 belugas swam safely back out into the Hudson Bay. Sergeant Vitale says, easily, this is one of the best things he's ever done in his life. So a massive shout out to Vitale and Owen for saving those whales and putting in that extra effort. That is your good news.
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1: 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A few clouds tonight, local smoke, low of about 20. Tomorrow, mainly cloudy to kick off our weekend. We got a 60% chance of showers or a thunderstorm early afternoon. It's going to be windy too. Local smoke with that humidity feeling like the mid-30s. Right now, feeling like 33 and windy.
0: 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Traffic.
6: Still delays from a hydro outage on the Lagimodier. The lights are out there at the intersections of Regent and Reinders. And some construction on Portage eastbound between Mount Royal and Moorgate with delays on the approach. Also some construction on Panet Road northbound between Mission and Reinders. 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That's your traffic on Hot 100.5. 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

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And we got lots of 80s for you on the weekend with Casey Kasem's American Top 40. 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

Hot 100.5, what's up? It's Alex. And yeah, that was a tough pill to swallow. We lost to the Americans in the Olympics. Men's hockey. And with our guy, Connor Hellebuck, between the pipes. But he's still our guy. And tonight, he, along with a few of the other players from the hockey team, are showing up on Celebrity Family Feud. It's going to be on at about 7 o'clock our time on ABC if you want to catch it. Be interesting to see if Winnipeg comes up in the conversation. Like Steve Harvey going, where is it? Anyway, Connor Hellebuck on Celebrity Feud tonight. 7 o'clock our time. It's Glass Tiger, Hot 100.5.

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Hot 100.5 and humidity is back, feeling like 33 right now. It's Alex, and I think we've all done this, right? Looking at ourselves in the mirror and spotting maybe a new gray hair or a new wrinkle, thinking, oh no, it's all downhill from here. Well, back up. Brand new study out of Yale says maybe we've got it wrong this whole time. Turns out getting older doesn't mean you're falling apart or getting worse. Might actually mean you're getting better with age. Oh, want to know more about this? Well, stick around. We'll talk about it in a couple songs. It's One Republic, Hot 100.5.

0: 100.5, and how many times maybe have you said this to yourself? Getting old sucks! As you're trying to remember why you walked into a room in the first place? Well, maybe getting old ain't as bad as we think it is. And we have a new study from Yale to maybe thank. They tracked over 11,000 people for 12 years, so this was a pretty big, in-depth study. And get this, they found half the people, nearly 50%, improved their memory and physical fitness as they got older. Why? Well, it didn't have anything to do with genetics or some crazy, you know, health plan. It came down to attitude. Researchers found that people that had a positive outlook on getting older, the people that believe they could stay sharp and active, were way more likely to do that. Now, we all know positive thinking ain't like magic and poof, hey, everything's good, reversing the gray hairs and curing the sore back. Nope. Wish it worked like that, but it doesn't. It's more like a ripple effect. If you believe getting older doesn't mean giving up, you're way more likely to go for that walk around the block or trying a new hobby or, you know, picking up the phone to catch up with a friend. So stop stressing about getting older and just think of yourself as a fine wine. Just getting better with age. It's all up here, though. Gotta think positive. Your best years might actually be waiting for you.
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